Baby, it's really amazing what I go through without you. You know, sometimes I find myself counting the hours.

It was a moonlit night in old Mexico. 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Suddenly, I heard the plaintive cry of a young Mexican girl.

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But if you leave me, I will surely die.

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1: Well, I shake all over, and you know why. I'm sure it's love, honey, and that's no lie. Cause when you call my name, you know I burn like wood in flame. You leave me
0: breathless.
1: You're much too much. Honey, I can't love you enough. It's all right to hold me tight. But when you love me right.

0: Oh, yeah, man. You did it, Lebedev. Scream, you know.
1: Yes, I know.
0: Manchester?
1: Oh, Emlish. Emlish.
0: Alexandria?
1: Hey, Virginia, Virginia.
0: South Church?
1: Where's that?
0: Alabama. Oh, Boyle Heights?

0: us, in spite of all the difficulties and the rains and all that. We're gonna have a real good time right on up to the end, aren't we? Yeah. Are you ready? Are you ready to have a real good time? Continue it.
1: All right.
0: Look, the young lady, we'd like to just make you aware who we are, because many people may or may not know. Whatever the case may be, we want to tell you. You know, don't you? Okay. The young lady that hails from Philadelphia, Pennsylvania, and in 1911 replaced Miss Cindy Birdsong as a member of the Supremes. To my far right, the delightful and talented and lovely Miss Linda Lawrence.
1: Right here at the

Well, he was 73, the end of 73. And you see, Mary Wilson called. And I was really scared. But my mother told me to grit my teeth and go on out there and do it. Because I could. She had faith. And God was watching over me. So that's what I did. But the person's place that I filled, oh, it was tremendous. She was superb in her own right. Not only did she replace Miss Diana Ross, but she had the distinct honor of accumulating more than

0: water was sweet.
1: Maybe about 20 years ago.
2: Okay.
1: Okay. I was going to say it was a long time ago.
2: There lived three little girls, and they were pure and sweet.
0: Oh, but darling, you must not have read Mary Wilson's book, Dream Girls.

0: 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Sinds jaar en dag gewoon de beste.
1: In a little quiet town, just south of the Mexican border, there lived a lovely Juanita, a banana grower's daughter. She longed to sing at the opera, but her father laughed and made fun. Still, Juanita would sing each day in the fields, soon as her work was done.